MyBridge Radio, Poets and Prophets with Make Room. This is Sunday Worship, and I'm Jeanette. Thank you for being a part of our listening family today. We are in the heart of summer and the heat as well here in the Midwest, and a lot going on in the lives of families this time of year. And if you are traveling, we are available in a variety of ways to listen to, which this can still blow my mind when I think about how far we've come in this world of technology just in my lifetime. 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

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We are My Bridge Radio. Here's Brooke Ligert-Wood featuring Brandon Lake with Bless God. Bless

Mike and Dorothy of Sydney are honoring Arwen's service as a missionary for 15 years and her continued service to the Lord and children now as a public school teacher in Parker, Arizona. We're proud of you and love you very much. Have a blessed birthday. Love Mom and Dad. Proverbs 3 says, "Trust in the Lord with all your heart and do not lean on your own understanding. In all your ways, acknowledge Him and He will make your path straight."

Dancing on the waves, we the kingdom on My Bridge Radio. When King David brought the Ark of the Covenant to the tent next to his palace in Jerusalem, a celebration of music, offerings, and a parade ensued, including this song of thanks from David that has these timeless words for us as well. Give all credit to the Eternal, families of the world. Credit Him with honor and strength. Credit Him with the glory worthy of His magnificent name. Fear Him, all the earth, for the earth is firmly rooted. It cannot move. Heavens, be glad. Earth, rejoice. The sea roars, as do its creatures. The field rejoices, as do its crops. Give testimony about the Eternal, because He's good. His loyal love lasts forever.

Elevation Rhythm on MyBridge Radio. Thank God I'm free. From Elevation Pastor Stephen Furtick. Now, what if the thing you're calling a problem today becomes your praise tomorrow? Don't get too discouraged by the job change or too upset about the breakup. You may find yourself thanking God for what He took away once you see what He was making room for. Sometimes, before God brings forth, He takes away. So do what faith does. Praise God today for the problem before you see the power break through.

My heart is yours, Christian Stanfill, on My Bridge Radio. For a few years now, our local fellowship has held a baptism service outdoors in the summer by a sandpit. And it's a good thing in so many ways, but something I have noticed is how there are many people that create that experience. The tech and sound people bringing equipment so everybody can hear testimonies. The parking attendants so cars are parked to make the most of the available parking space. There were breakfast burritos, there was water to drink, garbage cans, and bright traffic cones to guide everyone in. Listening friend, please know you are needed in a local fellowship near you. You have been equipped by God with a way to serve, and you'll be blessed as you serve, and the fellowship that you serve, they will be blessed by you.

0: Ron Cedarstein of Hastings is celebrating Kaylee Olin's birthday. Ephesians 3:20-21 says, "Now to him who is able to do immeasurably more than all we ask or imagine, according to his power that is at work within us, to him be glory in the church and in Christ Jesus throughout all generations, forever and ever. Amen."
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Elevation Worship with Worthy on MyBridge Radio, a great way to begin a week here on Sunday Worship. I'm Jeanette, your host, and just reading in today's one-year Bible reading plan of David's timeless praise as he gathered the necessary items for Solomon to build the temple. And the people gave so freely of what was needed. Here is David's praise. You are blessed, O Eternal One, God of Israel, our Father, forever and ever. All that is great and powerful and glorious and victorious and majestic is yours, O Eternal One. Indeed, everything that is in the heavens and the earth belongs to you. The kingdom belongs to you, O Eternal One, and you are the head of it all. Because of your greatness, our God, we testify about your greatness and praise your glorious name.

It is good to give thanks to the Lord and to sing praises to His name. Thanks for joining us for Sunday worship on MyBridge Radio.

MyBridge Radio, Passion with The Lord Will Provide, a song that has become a great reminder to me of just how flawlessly God does give exactly what we need at the time we need it, not too soon and not too late. Are there some things in my world that I'd like right now that I have no control over but that I know God does? Short answer, yes. And they aren't only physical needs. There are emotional and relational needs, too. Needing a friend? Pray. Needing new friends? Pray. And maybe your immediate family relationships are strained. Maybe it's with your spouse or a

and daughter, dad and son, siblings, pray about it. And over time, I've found that God answers many of my needs in ways I wasn't always expecting. And most of those unexpected ways came by Him changing me.

Mike and Dorothy of Sydney are honoring Arwen's service as a missionary for 15 years and her continued service to the Lord and children now as a public school teacher in Parker, Arizona. We're proud of you and love you very much. Have a blessed birthday. Love Mom and Dad. Proverbs 3 says, "Trust in the Lord with all your heart and do not lean on your own understanding. In all your ways, acknowledge Him and He will make your path straight."

Bethel Music on MyBridge Radio, featuring Leland with Lion and the Lamb. From Pastor Bill Johnson on worship. Worship is our primary responsibility. It's to respond to God, to value the presence, to pray on earth as it is in heaven. I break it down this way: thanksgiving, praise, and worship. Thanksgiving is my response to what God has done, and praise is my response to who He is. In worship, I'm the offering. There's a significant difference because worship is much more consecration. We're not responding to His actions or His nature, but we are responding to His presence, and I want to make sure I'm cooperating with Him.

Washed, coming from Elevation Rhythm on My Bridge Radio. Thoughts now from Billy Graham on the victory God provides over death. After his resurrection, Jesus would never grow old or die for another reason. When he was raised from the dead, God gave him a new body that would never age or die. In some ways, it resembled his old body, but in other ways, it was far different. Thus, for example, Jesus was able to pass through locked doors and appear in the midst of his disciples and then vanish from sight. We can barely imagine this, but it is one of the proofs that Jesus has conquered death. Why is this important? One reason is because God has promised that someday we too will have new bodies, bodies that will be like Christ's body after his resurrection. As the Bible says, it's like this with the resurrection of those who have died. The body planted in the earth decays, but the body raised from the earth cannot decay.

Thank you for praying for this ministry. We're bringing Nebraska together here at My Bridge Radio. Shane and Shane now. He is exalted.

0: is celebrating Kaylee Olin's birthday. Ephesians 3:20-21 says, "Now to him who is able to do immeasurably more than all we ask or imagine, according to his power that is at work within us, to him be glory in the church and in Christ Jesus throughout all generations, forever and ever. Amen."
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MyBridge Radio, Patrick Mayberry, anybody else, an encouragement there to share what God has done. Jeanette with you here on Sunday Worship. I'd mentioned earlier today about a baptism service that our church had, and watching those who made the choice to publicly make a life out loud commitment to Christ, that was a great thing to witness. A time of rejoicing and of encouragement to the body of Christ, hearing how lives were changed. Jen Johnson follows up next with a great musical offering to that end. It's Goodness of God on MyBridge Radio's Sunday Worship.

0: Seth Schluter on MyBridge Radio, words will sing forever. From writer Gold Mathis. Now, somewhere along the way, we started treating repentance like a punishment, crawling back with our heads down, bracing for the anger we think we deserve. But that is not how Scripture describes it at all. Repentance is not the road of humiliation. It is the road home. It is the prodigal turning around and discovering his father already running toward him. Chrysostom said it well. Be ashamed when you sin, but do not be ashamed when you repent. The shame belongs to the sin, not to the turning back. Turn around and walk home freely. He has been waiting for you the whole time.
1: There was a moment when the lights went out, when death had claimed its victory.

Mike and Dorothy of Sydney are honoring Arwen's service as a missionary for 15 years and her continued service to the Lord and children now as a public school teacher in Parker, Arizona. We're proud of you and love you very much. Have a blessed birthday. Love Mom and Dad. Proverbs 3 says, "Trust in the Lord with all your heart and do not lean on your own understanding. In all your ways, acknowledge Him and He will make your path straight."

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1: Hello! It's going to be a great EOU Day!

Faithful and True, coming from New Life Worship on My Bridge Radio. From the Context Bible, now. After the resurrection, Jesus makes breakfast on the beach, and John adds one oddly specific detail. The fire was a charcoal fire. Why tell us the type of fire? The Greek word for it, anthrakia, appears only one other time in the entire New Testament. The fire Peter was warming himself beside when he denied Jesus three times. Jesus didn't just forgive Peter. He rebuilt the exact scene of the betrayal. Same smoke, same heat on the face, and there, by a charcoal fire, asked three times, "Do you love me?" Three denials by the fire, three restorations by the fire. He meets us at the place we failed.

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Proverbs chapter 19 closes our time together. A person with discretion is not easily angered. He gains respect by overlooking an offense. Words to live by as we enter a new week. I'm Jeanette. Thanks for listening today. And join us again next week. We will be here on Sunday Worship. 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

0: do.
1: Ron Cedarstein of Hastings is celebrating Kaylee Olin's birthday. Ephesians 3:20-21 says, "Now to him who is able to do immeasurably more than all we ask or imagine, according to his power that is at work within us, to him be glory in the church and in Christ Jesus throughout all generations, forever and ever. Amen."
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0: Mike and Dorothy of Sydney are honoring Arwen's service as a missionary for 15 years and her continued service to the Lord and children now as a public school teacher in Parker, Arizona. We're proud of you and love you very much. Have a blessed birthday. Love Mom and Dad. Proverbs 3 says, "Trust in the Lord with all your heart and do not lean on your own understanding. In all your ways, acknowledge Him and He will make your path straight."
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0: Ron Cedarstein of Hastings is celebrating Kaylee Olin's birthday. Ephesians 3:20 through 21 says, "Now to him who is able to do immeasurably more than all we ask or imagine, according to his power that is at work within us, to him be glory in the church and in Christ Jesus throughout all generations, forever and ever. Amen."
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0: Mike and Dorothy of Sydney are honoring Arwen's service as a missionary for 15 years and her continued service to the Lord and children now as a public school teacher in Parker, Arizona. We're proud of you and love you very much. Have a blessed birthday. Love Mom and Dad. Proverbs 3 says, "Trust in the Lord with all your heart and do not lean on your own understanding. In all your ways, acknowledge Him and He will make your path straight."
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0: Mark and Kimberly Bush of Kearney are celebrating their 41st wedding anniversary. Psalm 118 says, "This is the day the Lord has made. Let us rejoice and be glad in it." We are so thankful for a strong marriage, our amazing children, Garrett and Ashley Bush, and Megan and Ty Braden, and our six beautiful grandchildren. We are grateful for the many opportunities God has given us to serve others and are humbled by His faithfulness.
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0: God is always at work among us.
1: Mark in Grand Island has always loved riding his motorcycle to visit family in other states. And those rides would give him plenty of time to think.
2: This whole time, I'm thinking, wouldn't it be cool if there was something I could do where I could ride and also be involved in some sort of ministry? How cool would that be?
1: We know God speaks by the Holy Spirit through the Bible, prayer, the church, and circumstances to reveal himself, his purposes, and his ways. And it just so happened that the following Sunday, the local Christian Motorcyclists Association, or CMA chapter, was sharing at Mark's church.
2: And I'm like, okay, Lord, I hear you very loud and clear. That's how he got my attention and led me to CMA. I joined right away and was very involved. I truly enjoyed the time we served with them.
1: Mark faithfully served with CMA for the next 7 years, using motorcycling as a platform for fellowship, discipleship, and sharing the hope of Christ. And it all started when Mark paid attention to the Lord's invitation to participate with him in his work, and Mark responded with a yes. Is always at work around you. And like Mark, your awareness is your invitation to join him. And when you do, we'd love to hear about your experience. Share your Sent Summer story with us at mybridgeradio.net.

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John and Karen of Grand Island are celebrating their 24th wedding anniversary. We are thankful for our children, Alex, Maya, Riley, and Kyler, and for God's faithfulness in all He's provided. Romans 8:28 says, "And we know that God causes all things to work together for good to those who love God, to those who are called according to His purpose."

0: 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This summer, we're seeking to join him. 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
1: Sent Summer Challenge
0: 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Being sent doesn't have to mean doing something big and dramatic. Often joining God in his work starts right where your feet are. It starts simply. Pray, pay attention, participate.
1: Pray.
0: Pray and ask, God, how are you at work around me today?
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1: Participate.
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0: Mark and Kimberly Bush of Kearney are celebrating their 41st wedding anniversary. Psalm 118 says, "This is the day the Lord has made. Let us rejoice and be glad in it." We are so thankful for a strong marriage, our amazing children, Garrett and Ashley Bush, and Megan and Ty Braden, and our six beautiful grandchildren. We are grateful for the many opportunities God has given us to serve others and are humbled by His faithfulness.
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John and Karen of Grand Island are celebrating their 24th wedding anniversary. We are thankful for our children, Alex, Maya, Riley, and Kyler, and for God's faithfulness in all He's provided. Romans 8:28 says, "And we know that God causes all things to work together for good to those who love God, to those who are called according to His purpose."

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1: It's proven that you will run faster, dream bigger, do more, accomplish more when you got the right people around you. 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

0: Mark and Kimberly Bush of Kearney are celebrating their 41st wedding anniversary. Psalm 118 says, "This is the day the Lord has made. Let us rejoice and be glad in it." We are so thankful for a strong marriage, our amazing children, Garrett and Ashley Bush, and Megan and Ty Braden, and our 6 beautiful grandchildren. We are grateful for the many opportunities God has given us to serve others and are humbled by His faithfulness.
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0: God is always at work among us.
1: Activate Global equips believers living among unreached people groups with practical tools to build sustainable livelihoods through kingdom businesses and to leverage that business as a platform to share their faith. Zara, who lives in the Sahel of Africa, was equipped by Activate Global to launch her kingdom business, a beverage stand that sells tea, soft drinks, and mineral water. When she first started, Zara had just one freezer to keep her drinks cold. But as demand grew and her business succeeded, she expanded to four freezers and even installed solar panels to keep the freezers running when the power goes out, which happens frequently. This business has not only allowed Zara to build financial stability for her and her family, but it has also created intentional ways to invest in her community, building relationships around the beverage stand to care for their spiritual needs. In the region where Zara lives, openly proclaiming faith in Christ can result in severe persecution, even death. But through her kingdom business, God has opened doors that allow her to naturally share the hope of the gospel with unreached neighbors. Where there are people unreached, in a place so hard to reach, few have been reached, and very few are trying, God is on the move through Activate Global, which is equipping workers like Zara through kingdom businesses. God is doing something.
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That's music from C.C. 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

John and Karen of Grand Island are celebrating their 24th wedding anniversary. We are thankful for our children, Alex, Maya, Riley, and Kyler, and for God's faithfulness in all He's provided. Romans 8:28 says, "And we know that God causes all things to work together for good to those who love God, to those who are called according to His purpose."

Summer has a way of bringing people together. 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

0: Mark and Kimberly Bush of Kearney are celebrating their 41st wedding anniversary. Psalm 118 says, "This is the day the Lord has made. Let us rejoice and be glad in it." We are so thankful for a strong marriage, our amazing children, Garrett and Ashley Bush, and Megan and Ty Braden, and our 6 beautiful grandchildren. We are grateful for the many opportunities God has given us to serve others and are humbled by His faithfulness.
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Hello, this is Pastor Jeff Baker on MyBridge Radio, keeping you connected. I grew up with a strong sense of winning and competition. I mean, I would practice hard, set high expectations, and expect a great outcome. You know, once you start winning, it becomes like a drug. You want more of it, and you'll do whatever it takes to get to that next victory. You tell yourself, I have to outperform my competition. I have to work harder than the average person. I have to push myself farther and faster than others. Failure and losing are not an option. Well, I think you can hear how destructive this mindset and behavior can be to anyone. And the big problem is when we bring the same mentality into our spiritual journey with Jesus. We push ourselves to be righteous, to not miss a day of prayer or Bible reading. We pride ourselves in what we've got done for God and even compare our results with others. Well, there isn't anything wrong with wanting to give God your very best. The big problem is when your spirituality is sustained by your victories more than God's victories. See, your salvation, it doesn't win on what you can do. It's won on what Jesus has already done. So let the victories of Jesus be enough. Let Jesus have the trophy of your life. Let Jesus be on the awards stand alone with the gold medal around his neck. And never forget the secret of Philippians 4:13, that you can do all things through Jesus who gives you strength. This is MyBridge Radio, keeping you connected to God who is victorious.

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John and Karen of Grand Island are celebrating their 24th wedding anniversary. We are thankful for our children, Alex, Maya, Riley, and Kyler, and for God's faithfulness in all He's provided. Romans 8:28 says, "And we know that God causes all things to work together for good to those who love God, to those who are called according to His purpose."

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0: I have told you these things so that in me you may have peace. In this world you will have trouble, but take heart. 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

0: Mark and Kimberly Bush of Kearney are celebrating their 41st wedding anniversary. Psalm 118 says, "This is the day the Lord has made. Let us rejoice and be glad in it." We are so thankful for a strong marriage, our amazing children, Garrett and Ashley Bush, and Megan and Ty Braden, and our six beautiful grandchildren. We are grateful for the many opportunities God has given us to serve others and are humbled by His faithfulness.
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0: God is always at work among us.
1: Mark in Grand Island has always loved riding his motorcycle to visit family in other states. And those rides would give him plenty of time to think.
2: This whole time, I'm thinking, wouldn't it be cool if there was something I could do where I could ride and also be involved in some sort of ministry? How cool would that be?
1: We know God speaks by the Holy Spirit through the Bible, prayer, the church, and circumstances to reveal himself, his purposes, and his ways. And it just so happened that the following Sunday, the local Christian Motorcyclists Association, or CMA chapter, was sharing at Mark's church.
2: And I'm like, okay, Lord, I hear you very loud and clear. That's how he got my attention and led me to CMA. I joined right away and was very involved. I truly enjoyed the time we served with them.
1: Mark faithfully served with CMA for the next 7 years, using motorcycling as a platform for fellowship, discipleship, and sharing the hope of Christ. And it all started when Mark paid attention to the Lord's invitation to participate with him in his work, and Mark responded with a yes. Always at work around you. And like Mark, your awareness is your invitation to join him. And when you do, we'd love to hear about your experience. Share your Sent Summer story with us at mybridgeradio.net.

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John and Karen of Grand Island are celebrating their 24th wedding anniversary. We are thankful for our children, Alex, Maya, Riley, and Kyler, and for God's faithfulness in all He's provided. Romans 8:28 says, "And we know that God causes all things to work together for good to those who love God, to those who are called according to His purpose."

0: God is always at work around us. This summer, we're seeking to join him. It's the Sent Summer Challenge, on MyBridge Radio. Being sent doesn't have to mean doing something big and dramatic. Often joining God in his work starts right where your feet are. It starts simply. Pray, pay attention, participate.
1: Pray
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0: 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Sometimes it may feel small to you, big or small. 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

0: Mark and Kimberly Bush of Kearney are celebrating their 41st wedding anniversary. Psalm 118 says, "This is the day the Lord has made. Let us rejoice and be glad in it." We are so thankful for a strong marriage, our amazing children, Garrett and Ashley Bush, and Megan and Ty Braden, and our six beautiful grandchildren. We are grateful for the many opportunities God has given us to serve others and are humbled by His faithfulness.
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It is going to be a hot Monday across the state today for the capital city sunshine. That high near 103. In Omaha, sunshine highs near 102. For the Tri-Cities, mostly sunny, highs of about 101. In North Platte, sunshine, that high near 102. For the Panhandle, mostly sunny today with that high near 100. And in Valentine, sunshine coming up, highs as well to be near 100. That's the weather on MyBridge Radio.

I know Monday mornings, even early Monday mornings, can be a little bit on the difficult side. So if you were needing some encouragement to get the day going, I hope that song helps with that. It's the new one from Matt Maher on My Bridge Radio called Gonna Be All Right. And right in front of him as the hour got going, Elevation Worship and Washed. Thanks so much for keeping us company here on My Bridge Radio. We are at day number 20 of this month of July. And of course, it has been warming up as we've made it through the weekend, sounding like the hottest temperatures of this little warm spell possibly coming up today across the state. So be aware of that. Hey, back on Friday, during Join the Conversation Friday, Heath and Mesa opened up the MyBridge phone and text lines to hear from the MyBridge family about how they are experiencing God at work this summer. One of those calls coming up in about a half hour here on MyBridge Radio. Right now, here's Matt Redman, 10,000 Reasons.

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1: Every morning I can worship and listen, and I hear songs about hope and God being there for me through my fear. Helps me be at peace when I'm driving.

0: host, Harren Wells, this morning. Take it all back. Really glad that you're spending some time with us this Monday here on MyBridge Radio, where we are helping to keep you connected to our victorious God. 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
1: Sir Arthur Conan Doyle, he was not only the creator of Sherlock Holmes, but apparently he was a creative practical joker, too. At least the story that is told about him, of one horrendous, although clever, practical joke that he played one time. He just wrote a short, unsigned telegram, all in fun, to 12 of the best-known men in England. The anonymous message was the same, only six words, six scary words. All is discovered. Flee at once. You want to guess what happened? As the story goes, within 24 hours, not one of those men could be found. Well, I'm Ron Hutchcraft, and I want to have a word with you today about the fugitive in the mirror. Interesting. These men were chased, ultimately not by what someone else knew they had done, but by what they knew they had done. Well, it reminds me of the insightful words of Proverbs 28:1 in the Bible. The wicked man flees, though no one pursues. You know, twice America ran a popular TV series, and then there was ultimately a blockbuster movie called The Fugitive. It's about a man on the run who can't shake his pursuer. And in a sense, we're all the fugitive. I mean, every one of us knows what it is to be chased emotionally and spiritually by what we've done in the past, the people we've hurt, the messes we've made, the wrong we've done. Maybe nobody else knows, but we know, and we can't shake the guilt and the regrets, and that nagging fear of having to face God with it someday. And like the fugitive on the screen, we can get away from it for a while, but it eventually overtakes us again. Is there no way to erase the guilt of the past instead of being chased by the guilt of the past? Well, thank God there is. It's described in our word for today from the Word of God in Zechariah 3:1. In a very real way, the man called Joshua the high priest is a picture of you and me. Here's what it says. He is, quote, standing before the angel of the Lord, who, by the way, many believe is actually Christ in the Old Testament, and Satan standing at his right side to accuse him. Now, listen, the devil, who will not let you forget what you have done, stands there telling God, hey, there's no way you can take this one, not when you know what he's really like. Maybe you felt that way too, too dirty for God to ever really love you, to ever let you into his heaven. The Bible describes this man as dressed in filthy clothes. And it goes on to say, the angel said, take off his filthy clothes. And then he said to Joshua, and I believe he wants to say this to you today, see, I have taken away your sin, and I will put rich garments on you. You know, you'll never get anywhere with God as long as you're trying to stand before him, trying to look all religious and righteous. We're filthy, according to him. That's what our sin makes us. But because Jesus loved you enough to take all the guilt and all the hell of all your sins and pay for it on the cross, he can literally take away the guilt and take away all the penalty of all your sin. Can I tell you what today is about? It's about you finally being clean inside, totally forgiven, and totally free from every sin you've ever committed. But you have to respond to what Jesus has done for you by trusting him to be your personal Savior from your personal sin. And you do that when you say to him, Jesus, I believe what you did on the cross is my only hope. I've been running my life long enough. I want to be yours from today on. And I'm grabbing you like a drowning person would grab their rescuer. You know, there's some wonderful information that will help you nail down once and for all to know you've got this settled at our website. Yeah, would you check it out? It's anewstory.com, where maybe your new story could begin. That's anewstory.com. Today, the flight of a spiritual fugitive can finally end because it ends at the foot of Jesus' cross.
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0: where would I be? That is Peter Burton this morning on MyBridge Radio. I hope that Monday is getting off to a great start for you. Back on Friday, it was Join the Conversation Friday here on MyBridge, and Heath and Mesa opened up the MyBridge phone and text lines to hear from the MyBridge family about ways they are seeing God at work.
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2: This is Travis Plouds.
1: Travis, where are you calling from?
2: Malcolm.
1: Travis, good to hear your voice this morning. Are you calling to share where you've been seeing God at work this summer?
2: Yeah.
1: All right.
2: I've been seeing him right in my own heart. The cowboy we were talking about the other morning,
1: mm-hmm.
2: right in our own church.
1: Yep.
2: I met with him just this week, and we changed my life.
1: Wow.
2: I can't explain it, but it's been great for me, and it's going to continue to get great for my wife and my whole family.
1: Amen. Well, Travis, that is so awesome to hear. Isn't it cool that how God sends the right person at the right time,

John and Karen of Grand Island are celebrating their 24th wedding anniversary. We are thankful for our children, Alex, Maya, Riley, and Kyler, and for God's faithfulness in all He's provided. Romans 8:28 says, "And we know that God causes all things to work together for good to those who love God, to those who are called according to His purpose."

0: that is House Fires on MyBridge Radio. I thank God. Really glad that you're with us on this Monday morning. And Jill and Heath are going to be along in about a half hour here on MyBridge Radio. As always, some really good things to share with us as the week is getting underway, like the blessing from the ministry of Susie Larson and sharing some new music with us today. We're going to be hearing a new song from Josiah Queen and some new music as well from David Leonard. Looking forward to hearing those songs coming up here on MyBridge Radio. Again, all of that gets underway in just about a half hour on MyBridge Radio.
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Really glad to have your company this Monday morning on MyBridge Radio. Hope this 20th of July is going to be a great day for you. Remember, news and weather is coming up.

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0: Where, O death, is your victory? Where, O death, is your sting? The sting of death is sin, and the power of sin is the law. But thanks be to God, He gives us the victory through our Lord Jesus Christ.
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0: Mark and Kimberly Bush of Kearney are celebrating their 41st wedding anniversary. Psalm 118 says, "This is the day the Lord has made. Let us rejoice and be glad in it." We are so thankful for a strong marriage, our amazing children, Garrett and Ashley Bush, and Megan and Ty Braden, and our 6 beautiful grandchildren. We are grateful for the many opportunities God has given us to serve others and are humbled by His faithfulness.
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2: Keeping you connected. Good morning. Thanks for joining us on MyBridge Radio. It is Monday, the 20th of July. Here are the headlines. All but a handful of Nebraska's counties are under a heat advisory for today. Many triple-digit temperatures are expected, with heat indexes in some places reaching 110 degrees. Now, during the heat, be sure to drink plenty of fluids, have a way to cool off, check on those who are sensitive to heat, and take frequent breaks if working outdoors. For the first time in over 150 years, a baby has been born to a sitting vice president. Vice President J.D. Vance and his wife Usha welcomed their fourth child yesterday. Alec Neil Vance, who was born yesterday morning, joined siblings Ewan, age 9, Vivek, age 6, and Maribel, age 4. Mother and baby are doing well. Hope and good news for today is found in Lamentations 3, 22 and 23. "Because of the Lord's great love, we are not consumed, for His compassions never fail. They are new every morning. Great is Your faithfulness." Again, that's Lamentations 3, 22 and 23. Capital City sunshine coming up today, that high near 101, the heat index near 108. In Omaha, mostly sunny, highs of 102, that heat index near 109. In the Tri-City, sunshine today, highs near 101 with that heat index near 106. For North Platte, sunshine, that high near 104. In the Panhandle, mostly sunny, a couple of showers or thunderstorms later, highs near 101. In Valentine, sunshine coming up today with that high near 101. Currently at 76 in Lincoln, 78 in Omaha, 74 in the Tri-Cities. It's 76 in North Platte, 70 in the Panhandle, 76 in Valentine.

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1: Well, we are back at it on another Monday morning after a full weekend for both of us.
2: Yes, Heath. It was a full weekend.
1: Heath and Jill with you, launching into what's sure to be a good week because it is July.
2: Yeah, good hot week.
1: So yeah, good hot week. Time to be outside, be in the garden. Did you get any of that over the weekend, or were you kind of inside?
2: The wedding was outside that I attended on Saturday. So okay. Speaking of hot,
1: that always
2: sweaty,
1: is a good idea in like April.
2: Right. It sounded like a good idea.
3: Yeah.
2: But fortunately, there was good, well air-conditioned reception hall.
1: There we go. So in our family, like my dad's side, our wedding was cold in October and outside. My cousin's wedding was hot, oh so hot, in June outside again. And my brother got married inside in December. It was like so cold. My sister got married in April, this last April, and it was perfect.
2: Yeah.
1: And an indoor wedding.
2: Indoor.
1: We're like, of all the people, you should have had an outside wedding.
2: I did an outdoor wedding a couple of years ago in November. And I thought, are you serious?
1: That feels like not a good
2: and
1: idea.
2: And it was one of those November days. It was really not bad at all.
1: Wow.
2: I was shocked.
1: My grandpa in our October wedding goes, I know I've been colder. I just can't remember when.
2: No.

0: Well, we are starting off another warm week here. I cannot believe it's already July the 20th.
1: Me neither.
0: We are rolling along through summertime.
1: I know. And August is right around the corner, and we're starting to plan my birthday month.
0: Oh, we're planning a whole month?
1: The whole month. Because why not?
0: Right.
1: What else do you really celebrate in August? Do you know what I mean?
0: It's the month of Jill.
1: It's the month of Jill. That's right. Well, this year, my grandma Heath has been going through a transition. Mm. So she chose to move off the farm into town this year. And there are a lot of emotions around that, right? I'm sure for her,
0: sure.
1: But even for me, like kind of nervous. How's she going to do? Is she going to make friends? And I felt worried about her. So I regularly ask my mom, almost every time I see my mom, how's she doing? How's grandma feeling? Mm-hmm. How's she adjusting? And you know what I realized this week? I haven't actually called grandma.
0: I was gonna say, you could ask her.
1: You could ask her. I've been thinking about her, but I haven't been talking to her.
0: My wife has been really good about saying, well, why don't you actually just call them and ask them? Because it happens to her all the time with me. So people say, well, what can Heath do this or what do you? And she's
1: call him.
0: Here's his number.
1: Totally. Well, and that's what I've been thinking. Let that thought or feeling turn into action. Like, call your grandma.

0: the capital city. Sunshine coming up today. That high near 101. The heat index near 108. In Omaha, mostly sunny. Highs of 102. That heat index near 109. In the Tri-City, sunshine today. Highs near 101 with that heat index near 106. For North Platte, sunshine, that high near 104. In the Panhandle, mostly sunny. A couple of showers or thunderstorms later, highs near 101. In Valentine, sunshine coming up today with that high near 101. Currently at 76 in Lincoln, 78 in Omaha, 74 in the Tri-Cities. It's 76 in North Platte, 70 in the Panhandle, 76 in Valentine.
1: John and Karen of Grand Island are celebrating their 24th wedding anniversary. We are thankful for our children, Alex, Maya, Riley, and Kyler, and for God's faithfulness in all He's provided. Romans 8:28 says, "And we know that God causes all things to work together for good to those who love God, to those who are called according to His purpose."

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0: We are helping bring Nebraska together from Alliance all the way to Auburn. It's Heath and Jill on a Monday.
1: I stood there in the driveway. My eyes were getting a little misty, and I was kind of trying to collect myself before I went inside. It was about a month or so after my shoulder surgery mm-hmm. that I had earlier this year. The bills are rolling in. The out-of-pocket expenses were sizable. And in that little envelope I had just pulled from our mailbox was a check written in an amount that wasn't so little. Mm. And I walked in the house, and I couldn't speak. My wife was like, "What?" And I was just, I just handed her the envelope. And she's like, opens it up, and she looks at the check, and she's like, "What?
0: Wow.
1: Wow." It's exactly what she said. And I was finally able to say something through kind of quivering lips and watery eyes. I said, "God provides."
0: Wow.
1: And Jill, while every one of us has a different story, we don't all get the envelope in the mail. Our friend Susie wants us to know today that God's got you. Mm. So receive your blessing from the ministry of Susie Larson. She says, "May peace settle into your soul before your answer comes. May joy rise up within you at a moment you least expect it. May provision come out of nowhere and remind you that God has your back and he goes before you. May you defy the odds and come back from the trials you've endured. May you thrive right here in the place God has you until he moves you. And may your life be a living, breathing testimony of God's grace and goodness, his kindness and his love. You matter so very much to him. So have a blessed day and blessings on your week."

0: Make room. It's Poets and Prophets. Heath and Jill getting the week started, the morning conversation here on MyBridge Radio.
1: Heath, I've been processing if I need to be part of starting something.
0: Okay. Like,
1: and to actually take a step to launch this mm-hmm. would be very uncomfortable and hard because the time commitment is pretty great and ongoing. Mm-hmm. And yet, I know that sometimes that's what God invites us into, something hard and uncomfortable. As we've been walking through experiencing God, we've learned through the workbook many of us have mm-hmm. read this year that when God speaks through prayer, through circumstances, through people, following his leading will lead to a crisis of belief that requires us to adjust our life. So what I'm wrestling with this thing is this one of those invitations or not? Mm-hmm. So I was on a walk this week and I literally said out loud, I wish someone would tell me. And the thought crossed my mind, like, just ask God. Hmm. Well, my next thought is, but will he answer?
0: Yes.
1: And I think sometimes that in itself is the faith step, right? Mm-hmm. Like we experience God. We feel like we heard him speak, maybe through circumstances, through prayer, through people. And then I'm going, my crisis of belief is, do I believe he will answer me? And do I believe God will engage me about this thing? And that's what I've been wrestling with this week. Maybe sometimes my crisis of belief moment, my next step is believing he is who he says he is, and he will lead me in what's next.
0: Yeah, and trusting him enough to take that next step. I had a conversation the other day with a woman that's been a missionary in Uganda for years. And as she was telling me some of her story, I thought, I don't know if I have that kind of faith, because there were so many times that she would do that. She was walking and talking and listening to God, but she would take that next step, not always so sure how firm the ground was underneath, but trusting that he would lead.
1: Yeah. When we are in prayer with him, talking to him, and then we're paying attention, we can trust him to then participate in whatever step he's leading us into next.

0: You were dead because of your sins. Then God made you alive with Christ, for He forgave our sins. He canceled the record of the charges against us and took it away by nailing it to the cross. In this way, He disarmed the spiritual rulers and authorities. He shamed them publicly by His victory over them on the cross.
1: Colossians 2:13-15.
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0: Mark and Kimberly Bush of Kearney are celebrating their 41st wedding anniversary. Psalm 118 says, "This is the day the Lord has made. Let us rejoice and be glad in it." We are so thankful for a strong marriage, our amazing children, Garrett and Ashley Bush, and Megan and Ty Braden, and our six beautiful grandchildren. We are grateful for the many opportunities God has given us to serve others and are humbled by His faithfulness.
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3: Good morning. 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It is Monday, the 20th of July. The forecast is coming up. And speaking of the weather, all but a handful of Nebraska counties are under a heat advisory for today. Many triple-digit temperatures are expected today, with heat indexes in some places reaching 110. Now, during the heat, be sure to drink plenty of fluids, have a way to cool off, check on those sensitive to heat, and take frequent breaks if working outdoors. Spain is the World Cup champion. A goal in extra time yesterday gave Spain a 1-0 victory over defending champion Argentina. Now, Spain is now unbeaten in its last 38 matches, and the World Cup was the second in the nation's history. England, by the way, claimed third place on Saturday with a win over France. Hope and good news for today is found in Lamentations 3, 22 and 23. Because of the Lord's great love, we are not consumed, for His compassions never fail. They are new every morning. Great is your faithfulness. Again, that's Lamentations 3, 22 and 23. For the capital city, sunshine coming up today. That high near 101, the heat index near 108. In Omaha, mostly sunny, highs of 102, that heat index near 109. In the Tri-City, sunshine today, highs near 101 with that heat index near 106. For North Platte, sunshine, that high near 104. In the Panhandle, mostly sunny, a couple of showers or thunderstorms later, highs near 101. In Valentine, sunshine coming up today with that high near 101. Currently at 76 in Lincoln, 78 in Omaha, 74 in the Tri-Cities. It's 76 in North Platte, 70 in the Panhandle, 76 in Valentine.

0: people this week, Keith. We are praying, we're paying attention, and we're participating in what God is doing around us. And then prayerfully, we'll be also proclaiming what we see him do. It's Heath and Jill on The Morning Conversation here on MyBridge Radio.
1: Yeah, and it's a new music Monday.
0: It is, yes. Every Monday morning, we love to introduce new music. Prayerfully, this will be one of those like experiencing God moments as someone hears this song from David Leonard. It's called Well Done.
1: Yeah, and David said he wrote this song kind of in a season where he was asking himself if he was really living the life that God called him to live.
2: Not the life that looks successful on the outside, but the one that's faithful on the inside. It came from the deep desire I think we all carry to stand before the Father one day and hear the words, well done. This song is for anyone who's trying to stay on the path, even when it's hard. Anyone choosing faith over fear, obedience over comfort. And my hope is that it reminds you that every step of faith matters and God sees it all.
1: So here it is, something brand new from David Leonard. This one's called Well Done.

0: on my mind.
1: Off and running we go into another week. It's a Monday morning. Heath and Jill on the Morning Conversation on MyBridge Radio.
2: Speaking of off and running, Heath, I jumped in my car this week and was off and going and realized my audio wasn't working. Like, even not just my radio, it was like the clicking for your blinker wasn't working. Or like the backup camera when you get too close to something.
1: Beep, beep, beep,
2: exactly.
1: Beep.
2: I was not hearing that. And honestly, part of me was enjoying it. Like, my car's not constantly reminding me to put on my seatbelt and like these good things, right? Like, I know the beeps are there for a reason. Mm-hmm. They're keeping me safe, but sometimes they're a little annoying.
1: Yeah.
2: And as much as I'm tempted to enjoy the quiet, I know I need to get that sound turned back on. But I wonder, do we do that in our walk with God? Like, sometimes his word, maybe it's like an internal prompting from the Holy Spirit. Maybe it's a word from someone else that we trust. It starts beeping at us.
1: Yeah.
2: And we know that there's something we need to change or maybe stop doing or make right. But it's way more tempting to turn down the noise and just enjoy the quiet. It reminds me of what Paul says in the New Testament, like, I want to do what is right, but I don't do it. Mm-hmm. It's like that warning sign, you know. But God's beeping, just like my car, is not intended to irritate or condemn. His is an expression of love and of getting our attention before we go further in a direction that's going to be unsafe or cause some damage.
1: I think about how God's word is, a protector for us. And I think about a really annoying beep I heard in my car fairly recently. Like, it was a crash detection thing. I don't think I was close to a crash, but I'm like, I guess I'm glad that that's there. Or the one, I get the pit in my stomach sometimes and I hear this one and then I realize, oh, I'm just getting close on low on fuel. Like, it's good to know that. I was talking to a friend about this the other day. I read a verse in the Bible. I'm like, I don't really like that, but it's God's word.
2: Yeah.
1: And he says it for a reason. And if I will hear it and obey it, I'm going to be better for it.
2: We really have two ways of looking at it. How do I make the beeping stop? Or God, what are you lovingly trying to help me notice?

0: good.
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2: Husband, father, songwriter, worship leader, Seth Schleter.
3: 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Everything else is so temporal and is going to fade. So I want to do stuff that lasts for eternity.
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0: the capital city. Sunshine coming up today. That high near 101. The heat index near 108. In Omaha, mostly sunny. Highs of 102. That heat index near 109. In the Tri-City, sunshine today. Highs near 101 with that heat index near 106. For North Platte, sunshine. That high near 104. In the Panhandle, mostly sunny. A couple of showers or thunderstorms later. Highs near 101. In Valentine, sunshine coming up today with that high near 101. Currently at 76 in Lincoln, 78 in Omaha, 74 in the Tri-Cities. It's 76 in North Platte, 70 in the Panhandle, 76 in Valentine.
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2: It's proven that you will run faster, dream bigger, do more, accomplish more when you got the right people around you. 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
3: John and Karen of Grand Island are celebrating their 24th wedding anniversary. We are thankful for our children, Alex, Maya, Riley, and Kyler, and for God's faithfulness in all He's provided. Romans 8:28 says, "And we know that God causes all things to work together for good to those who love God, to those who are called according to His purpose."

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1: Heath, I've been processing if I need to be part of starting something.
0: Okay. Like,
1: and to actually take a step to launch this mm-hmm. would be very uncomfortable and hard because the time commitment is pretty great and ongoing. Mm-hmm. And yet, I know that sometimes that's what God invites us into, something hard and uncomfortable. As we've been walking through experiencing God, we've learned through the workbook many of us have mm-hmm. read this year that when God speaks through prayer, through circumstances, through people, following his leading will lead to a crisis of belief that requires us to adjust our life. So what I'm wrestling with this thing is this one of those invitations or not? Mm-hmm. So I was on a walk this week and I literally said out loud, I wish someone would tell me. And the thought crossed my mind, like, just ask God. Hmm. Well, my next thought is, but will he answer?
0: Yes.
1: And I think sometimes that in itself is the faith step, right? Mm-hmm. Like we experience God. We feel like we heard him speak, maybe through circumstances, through prayer, through people. And then I'm going, my crisis of belief is, do I believe he will answer me? Mm. And do I believe God will engage me about this thing? And that's what I've been wrestling with this week. Maybe sometimes my crisis of belief moment, my next step is believing he is who he says he is, and he will lead me in what's next.
0: Yeah, and trusting him enough to take that next step. I had a conversation the other day with a woman that's been a missionary in Uganda for years. And as she was telling me some of her story, I thought, I don't know if I have that kind of faith, because there were so many times that she would do that. She was walking and talking and listening to God, but she would take that next step, not always so sure how firm the ground was underneath, but trusting that he would lead.
1: Yeah, when we are in prayer with him, talking to him, and then we're paying attention, we can trust him to then participate in whatever step he's leading us into next.

0: The author from Brandon Lake on My Bridge Radio. We are helping bring Nebraska together from Alliance all the way to Auburn. It's Heath and Jill on a Monday.
1: I stood there in the driveway. My eyes were getting a little misty, and I was kind of trying to collect myself before I went inside. It was about a month or so after my shoulder surgery mm-hmm. that I had earlier this year. The bills are rolling in. The out-of-pocket expenses were sizable. And in that little envelope I had just pulled from our mailbox was a check written in an amount that wasn't so little. Mm. And I walked in the house and I couldn't speak. My wife was like, "What?" And I was just, I just handed her the envelope. And she's like, opens it up and she looks at the check and she's like, "What?
0: Wow.
1: It's exactly what she said. And I was finally able to say something through kind of quivering lips and watery eyes. I said, "God provides."
0: Wow.
1: And Jill, while every one of us has a different story, we don't all get the envelope in the mail. Our friend Susie wants us to know today that God's got you. Mm. So receive your blessing from the ministry of Susie Larson. She says, "May peace settle into your soul before your answer comes. May joy rise up within you at a moment you least expect it. May provision come out of nowhere and remind you that God has your back and he goes before you. May you defy the odds and come back from the trials you've endured. May you thrive right here in the place God has you until he moves you. And may your life be a living, breathing testimony of God's grace and goodness, his kindness and his love. You matter so very much to him. So have a blessed day and blessings on your week."

0: Mark and Kimberly Bush of Kearney are celebrating their 41st wedding anniversary. Psalm 118 says, "This is the day the Lord has made. Let us rejoice and be glad in it." We are so thankful for a strong marriage, our amazing children, Garrett and Ashley Bush, and Megan and Ty Braden, and our 6 beautiful grandchildren. We are grateful for the many opportunities God has given us to serve others and are humbled by His faithfulness.
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3: Good morning. 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It is Monday, the 20th day of July. Here are the headlines. All but a handful of Nebraska counties are under a heat advisory for today. Many triple-digit temperatures are expected, with heat indexes in some places reaching 110. Now, during the heat, drink plenty of fluids, have a way to cool off, check on those sensitive to heat, and take frequent breaks if working outdoors. For the first time in over 150 years, a baby has been born to a sitting vice president. Vice President J.D. Vance and his wife Usha welcomed their fourth child yesterday. Alec Neil Vance, who was born yesterday morning, joined siblings Ewan, age 9, Vivek, age 6, and Maribel, age 4. Mother and baby are doing well. Hope and good news for today is found in Lamentations 3, 22 and 23. Because of the Lord's great love, we are not consumed, for His compassions never fail. They are new every morning. Great is Your faithfulness. Again, that's Lamentations 3, 22 and 23.
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3: For the capital city, sunshine coming up today. That high near 101, the heat index near 108. In Omaha, mostly sunny, highs of 102, that heat index near 109. In the Tri-City, sunshine today, highs near 101 with that heat index near 106. For North Platte, sunshine, that high near 104. In the Panhandle, mostly sunny, a couple of showers or thunderstorms later, highs near 101. In Valentine, sunshine coming up today with that high near 101. Currently at 76 in Lincoln, 78 in Omaha, 74 in the Tri-Cities. It's 76 in North Platte, 70 in the Panhandle, 76 in Valentine.

0: Thank God from Leanna Crawford. And we are thankful you are with us this morning, Heath and Jill, on MyBridge Radio.
1: I'm thankful also for grandmas. You know, I think the world's better when we can kind of see it through grandma's eyes. Jill, I know you know what life is like with a five-year-old. Most days are probably pretty smooth, but...
0: And fun. And yet they're growing and developing and getting a personality and opinion.
1: Yeah, which means some days the waters are a little bit choppy. You know, those typically mild-mannered, go-with-the-flow kids, sometimes there's some big swings and tears, meltdowns. And of course, I'm Papa. I feel terrible about it. I want to fix it. And I'm wondering, what is this all about?
0: Well, I'm Mom going, what is the deal? Getting a little frustrated. Like, why can't you just be the cooperative five-year-old I know you can be?
1: And you know what? You know who knows? Grandma. Grandma knows. Grandma sees things that I don't always see. Papa, she's starting kindergarten in a few weeks. There's a baby coming. She's got another sibling on the way. And she really hasn't been sleeping very well, maybe because of all that. And she's five. She's not 45.
0: Yes, that's the perspective we need.
1: So we give grace. You know, we make ourselves available for a hug. We are a soft place to land. And it's got me thinking that this week, Jill, when I encounter someone that seems a little off, you know, seems like they're not behaving how they should be, I hope God gives me grandma's eyes.

0: It's one thing to believe God is at work around you. It's another thing to join Him.
1: That's what the summer is all about. Pray, pay attention, and participate.
0: And when you do, proclaim what God has done.
2: What God has done.
1: We want to hear your story at mybridgeradio.net.

0: Well, we are starting off another warm week here. I cannot believe it's already July the 20th.
1: Me neither,
0: Heath.
1: We are
0: rolling along through summertime.
1: I know. And August is right around the corner, and we're starting to plan my birthday month.
0: Oh, we're planning a whole month?
1: The whole month. Because why not?
0: Right.
1: What else do you really celebrate in August? Do you know what I mean?
0: It's the month of Jill.
1: It's the month of Jill. That's right. Well, this year, my grandma, Heath, has been going through a transition. Mm. So she chose to move off the farm into town this year. And there are a lot of emotions around that, right? I'm sure for her,
0: sure.
1: But even for me, like kind of nervous. How's she going to do? Is she going to make friends? And I felt worried about her. So I regularly ask my mom, almost every time I see my mom, how's she doing? How's grandma feeling? Mm-hmm. How's she adjusting? And you know what I realized this week? I haven't actually called grandma.
0: I was gonna say, you could ask her.
1: I've been thinking about her, but I haven't been talking to her.
0: My wife has been really good about saying, well, why don't you actually just call them and ask them? Because it happens to her all the time with me. So people say, well, what can Heath do this or what do you? And she's
1: call him.
0: Here's his number.
1: Totally. Well, and that's what I've been thinking. Let that thought or feeling turn into action. Mm-hmm. Like, call your grandma. Mm-hmm.

0: It's a great song to start the week off with here on MyBridge Radio. That is Elevation Worship with Praise. The final forecast for the capital city sunshine today. Highs near 101. That heat index could reach 108. In Omaha, mostly sunny. Highs of 102. The heat index near 109. For the Tri-City, sunshine. Highs near 101. The heat index near 106. In North Platte, sunshine. Highs near 104. In the Panhandle, mostly sunny. A few showers or thunderstorms later, highs near 101, and in Valentine, sunshine today, that high near 101.
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2: Activate Global equips believers living among unreached people groups with practical tools to build sustainable livelihoods through kingdom businesses and to leverage that business as a platform to share their faith. Zara, who lives in the Sahel of Africa, was equipped by Activate Global to launch her kingdom business, a beverage stand that sells tea, soft drinks, and mineral water. When she first started, Zara had just one freezer to keep her drinks cold. But as demand grew and her business succeeded, she expanded to four freezers and even installed solar panels to keep the freezers running when the power goes out, which happens frequently. This business has not only allowed Zara to build financial stability for her and her family, but it has also created intentional ways to invest in her community, building relationships around the beverage stand to care for their spiritual needs. In the region where Zara lives, openly proclaiming faith in Christ can result in severe persecution, even death. But through her kingdom business, God has opened doors that allow her to naturally share the hope of the gospel with unreached neighbors. Where there are people unreached, in a place so hard to reach, few have been reached, and very few are trying. God is on the move through Activate Global, which is equipping workers like Zara through kingdom businesses. God is doing something.
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3: John and Karen of Grand Island are celebrating their 24th wedding anniversary. 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

He's provided. Romans 8:28 says, "And we know that God causes all things to work together for good to those who love God, to those who are called according to his purpose."

0: and running we go into another week. It's a Monday morning. 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
1: Speaking of off and running, Heath, I jumped in my car this week and was off and going and realized my audio wasn't working. Like even not just my radio, it was like the clicking for your blinker wasn't working. Or like the backup camera when you get too close to something.
0: Beep, beep, beep, beep.
1: Exactly. I was not hearing that. And honestly, part of me was enjoying it. Like my car's not constantly reminding me to put on my seatbelt and like these good things, right? Like I know the beeps are there for a reason. Mm-hmm. They're keeping me safe, but sometimes they're a little annoying.
0: Yeah.
1: And as much as I'm tempted to enjoy the quiet, I know I need to get that sound turned back on. But I wonder, do we do that in our walk with God?
0: Mm.
1: Like sometimes his word, maybe it's like an internal prompting from the Holy Spirit. Maybe it's a word from someone else that we trust. It starts beeping at us.
0: Yeah.
1: And we know that there's something we need to change or maybe stop doing or make right. But it's way more tempting to turn down the noise and just enjoy the quiet. It reminds me of what Paul says in the New Testament, like, I want to do what is right, but I don't do it. Mm-hmm. It's like that warning sign, you know. But God's beeping, just like my car, is not intended to irritate or condemn. His is an expression of love and of getting our attention before we go further in a direction that's going to be unsafe or cause some damage.
0: I think about how God's word is, yeah, a protector for us. And I think about a really annoying beep I heard in my car fairly recently. Like it was a crash detection thing. I don't think I was close to a crash, but I'm like, I guess I'm glad that that's there. Or the one, I get the pit in my stomach sometimes and I hear this one and then I realize, oh, I'm just getting close on low on fuel. Like, it's good to know that. I was talking to a friend about this the other day. I read a verse in the Bible. I'm like, I don't really like that. But it's God's word.
1: Yeah.
0: And he says it for a reason. And if I will hear it and obey it, I'm going to be better for it.
1: We really have two ways of looking at it. How do I make the beeping stop? Or God, what are you lovingly trying to help me notice?

0: Heath, I did not expect coming into the morning this morning that we would be talking so much about grandmas.
1: Yeah,
0: and it has I've been really a lot of grandma talk. It.
1: Yeah.
0: Yes, just seeing the world through grandma's eyes, calling our grandma.
1: Caller. Yeah.
0: And before we hand the microphone off to Gordon and say goodbye to the MyBridge Radio family, just want to leave our listening family with some new music on this Monday morning. It's from Josiah Queen. The song is called Demons.
1: Yeah, and Josiah says this song comes from a journey of some battling anxiety through some different seasons of life.
2: The enemy has tried to attack my mind, but I've learned there is real power in the name of Jesus. When his name is spoken, darkness has to leave. This song is a declaration that fear doesn't win and lies don't get the final say. If you've been fighting battles in your mind too, I hope this song reminds you that there's hope and there's freedom.
1: Here it is, brand new music on this Monday from Josiah Queen.

Mark and Kimberly Bush of Kearney are celebrating their 41st wedding anniversary. Psalm 118 says, "This is the day the Lord has made. Let us rejoice and be glad in it." We are so thankful for a strong marriage, our amazing children, Garrett and Ashley Bush, and Megan and Ty Braden, and our 6 beautiful grandchildren. We are grateful for the many opportunities God has given us to serve others and are humbled by His faithfulness.

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1: Nebraska men's basketball player Connor Asijan, athlete assistant at the upcoming Nebraska FCA Sports Camp.
2: We're in certain positions that God puts us in for a reason. This year isn't for me, but I'm here to just be a light of Christ for one more year here in Lincoln. It's not for us, it's for His light. Just be firm where we're at, be bold where we're at for Christ.
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That is Forrest Frank, his new one called OK on MyBridge Radio. Really glad to have you along with us on your Monday morning. Right now, back into music with Rhett Walker and Man on the Middle Cross.

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0: 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MyBridge Radio.

many incredible praise and worship songs that God has given to him. That is Chris Tomlin on MyBridge Radio at the Cross. Thanks for being with us as the week is getting underway here on MyBridge Radio. Right now, here's Peter Burton.

Draw Me Nearer, that is Meredith Andrews here on MyBridge Radio, where we are helping to keep you connected to our victorious God. Right now, the music continues. Natalie Grant in Better Hands.

John and Karen of Grand Island are celebrating their 24th wedding anniversary. We are thankful for our children, Alex, Maya, Riley, and Kyler, and for God's faithfulness in all He's provided. Romans 8:28 says, "And we know that God causes all things to work together for good to those who love God, to those who are called according to His purpose."

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0: For the Lord your God is the one who goes with you to fight for you against your enemies, to give you victory.
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He will be at Living Out Loud coming up the 15th of August in Gothenburg. That's Danny Gokey and a new one from him called Jesus Over Everything. Thanks for spending some time with us on MyBridge Radio. Stick around. Emily is with you in just a few minutes.

Mark and Kimberly Bush of Kearney are celebrating their 41st wedding anniversary. Psalm 118 says, "This is the day the Lord has made. Let us rejoice and be glad in it." We are so thankful for a strong marriage, our amazing children, Garrett and Ashley Bush, and Megan and Ty Braden, and our 6 beautiful grandchildren. We are grateful for the many opportunities God has given us to serve others and are humbled by His faithfulness.

0: This month, there will be a moment, maybe small, maybe unexpected, where you see God at work.
1: That is your invitation to join Him.
0: Pray, pay attention, participate, then proclaim it.
1: Tell us how you've experienced God at work this summer at mybridgeradio.net.

That was Matt Maher with his upbeat music, Gonna Be All Right. I'm Emily, getting to hang out with you today on MyBridge Radio, and it's the 20th already. How wild is that? July is almost gone, and we are halfway through the year. So it just begs me to ask the question, how are the goals that you have set earlier in January going? I know for me, I like to pick a word for the year, and I chose the word strength. And I am finding so many places in the Bible where the word strong or stronghold or strength is mentioned. And anytime I go over, I just write that verse down in this list that I have compiled. And I am so encouraged by this word. And it really feels like the Lord has been with me in that and also encouraging me. Like right now, I love Ephesians 6, 10 through 11, where it talks about finally be strong in the Lord. And I'm just meditating on that, just focusing on, okay, what does it look like to be strong in the Lord? And so maybe this hour, as we enjoy some hope-filled music, we can look back to what we feel like God was speaking to us back in January and see, okay, let's evaluate. Where are we at? Do I need to grow in it a little bit more? Or am I right where you want me? Let's do that this hour as we tune in to Chandler Moore with King of Kings.

Hello, this is Pastor Jeff Baker on MyBridge Radio, keeping you connected. I grew up with a strong sense of winning and competition. I mean, I would practice hard, set high expectations, and expect a great outcome. You know, once you start winning, it becomes like a drug. You want more of it, and you'll do whatever it takes to get to that next victory. You tell yourself, I have to outperform my competition. I have to work harder than the average person. I have to push myself farther and faster than others. Failure and losing are not an option. Well, I think you can hear how destructive this mindset and behavior can be to anyone. And the big problem is when we bring the same mentality into our spiritual journey with Jesus. We push ourselves to be righteous, to not miss a day of prayer or Bible reading. We pride ourselves in what we've got done for God and even compare our results with others. Well, there isn't anything wrong with wanting to give God your very best. The big problem is when your spirituality is sustained by your victories more than God's victories. See, your salvation, it doesn't win on what you can do. It's won on what Jesus has already done. So let the victories of Jesus be enough. Let Jesus have the trophy of your life. Let Jesus be on the awards stand alone with the gold medal around his neck. And never forget the secret of Philippians 4:13, that you can do all things through Jesus who gives you strength. This is MyBridge Radio, keeping you connected to God who is victorious.

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Thank you to Central City, Omaha, and Valentine for tuning in to Hope Filled Music. Here's Worthy of It All from CeCe Winings.

was Elevation Worship here on MyBridge Radio with Unstoppable God. What encouraging music right now. And I said earlier, I'm Emily, by the way, that we are halfway through the year. And it's a good time to ask an honest question. Are the rhythms that you started the year with, are they still holding up? If the answer is no, you are not alone. I know that the calendar is full and there are just constant distractions that are having a way of quietly pulling us away from the habits that has kept us grounded. Now, not all at once, of course, but little by little, I've noticed it. And before I know it, the main thing is no longer the main thing. But I love how Psalms 1 paints a beautiful picture of a tree planted by streams of water. Trees don't stay healthy by accident, is what I'm learning. They have deep roots, and our souls are much the same. So the rhythms that keep us rooted, like here are some of my favorites: time in scripture, prayer, Sabbath. That has been something I have protected over the past year, and now it's like a non-negotiable. Like, we are Sabbathing, which means we're resting at home, no work, one day a week. Another rhythm that can keep you grounded is gathering with other believers, going to church, taking walks. Oh, do I love my morning walks? Putting my phone down for a while, a long while. And I would also say, definitely don't depend on whether you feel motivated or not, because when you start to create these rhythms,

they become a steady place where God meets us. So maybe today isn't about adding one more thing to your schedule. Maybe it's simply crossing something out and returning to one rhythm that helps you stay close to Him. I know.

John and Karen of Grand Island are celebrating their 24th wedding anniversary. We are thankful for our children, Alex, Maya, Riley, and Kyler, and for God's faithfulness in all He's provided. Romans 8:28 says, "And we know that God causes all things to work together for good to those who love God, to those who are called according to His purpose."

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1: Basic Christianity is the life of humility. 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The basic Christian life is part of the cross life of Jesus. It's taking up the way of humility when pride would be so much easier.
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to watch me burn. World on fire for King and Country here on MyBridge Radio. I kid you not, when I walked into the house and this song was playing, my little girl walked in and just looked at me and started dancing. And she's not even two yet. And how she dances is she just puts her arms in the air and that's about it. But it is hilarious and I so enjoy it. And I knew right away she is just enjoying the encouragement that For King and Country brought that afternoon. So I'm glad you got to hear that too. Jamie McDonald's coming up next with Left It in the River. And then here on My Rich Radio is John Reddick with Holding On. It's new music to our ears in about 5 minutes.

John Reddick, that new song Holding On, is reminding us that God speaks and he invites us to join him. And that is exactly what our Scent Summer Challenge is all about. So this month we are inviting you to practice four simple things to pray each day by asking God, hey, Lord, how are you at work around me today? And then I love in Psalms 119, where I would just end that prayer with that verse in mind, starting at verse 18. Lord, open my eyes to what you're doing. And then two, we're asking to just pay attention, to watch for the needs, the nudges, the conversations, and the opportunities that God has placed in front of you. I have a conversation playing in the back of my head that I heard a friend share some burdens, and I thought, okay, Lord, like, how can I help? What can I do for this family with the season that they're about to jump into? And I'm still mulling over some ideas, but I'm paying attention to where God would direct me to help this family as they welcome their fourth baby here in a couple weeks. And then thirdly, we are asking that you would participate in what God is asking you to do. Maybe it's sending a text. Maybe it's making a meal. I love doubling meals. This morning, I doubled pancakes because here in a couple weeks, we're having cousin camp at our house, and I'm so excited, but I know we're going to need to feed 20 people, and I need to make pancakes before and not the day of. So that's one way I'm going to bless our family, is by doubling the meals. Maybe it's running an errand for a friend. I know a friend who is about to have that baby, like I shared, and I asked, can I run any errands for you? Maybe it's stopping at a grocery store. Someone did that for me one time, and I'm going to be honest, I broke down in tears. That one really got me because they even cut the veggies up for me. They washed them. And I just was like, thank you. Thank you so much for doing that for me. There's so many other ways that I could list, but God will show you specifically since you are the one who prayed about it in the beginning. So we would love to hear your story as well with this Scent Summer Challenge. You can check out mybridgeradio.net and share your story of how God used you this summer.

0: Mark and Kimberly Bush of Kearney are celebrating their 41st wedding anniversary. Psalm 118 says, "This is the day the Lord has made. Let us rejoice and be glad in it." We are so thankful for a strong marriage, our amazing children, Garrett and Ashley Bush, and Megan and Ty Braden, and our six beautiful grandchildren. We are grateful for the many opportunities God has given us to serve others and are humbled by His faithfulness.
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Just your love. Lord, it feels good from Toby Mac here on My Rich Radio. I'm Emily getting to hang out with you this morning. And I've been thinking about the three gifts that I love to share with you that I have found in the day. And I followed this calendar. And today, it's asking me to find a gift in light, in dark, and a shadow. Now, the light comes pretty easy, and maybe when you think of a gift that comes in light, you might know it too. Mine, I immediately think of the sunrise. I'm just so grateful that that is the first light that I get to see. We purposely leave our blinds open or our curtains open so that I can see the sunrise and that it would wake me up. And that is my favorite way to wake up. And I know there's some health benefits to it too, but I don't know all of them right now. But I do that as well, just subconsciously knowing it's really healthy for me to wake up to the sun and not my alarm. But that has just been a gift to me, just seeing how God is persistent and consistent in our lives by showing up, by always having the sun there and how it goes down. I mean, just so incredibly kind of him to do that for us. And I cannot wait to share the other two coming up later in the day. But let's dive into some encouraging music from Phil Wickham right now with I Believe.

0: God is always at work among us.
1: Mark in Grand Island has always loved riding his motorcycle to visit family in other states. And those rides would give him plenty of time to think.
2: This whole time, I'm thinking, wouldn't it be cool if there was something I could do where I could ride and also be involved in some sort of ministry? How cool would that be?
1: We know God speaks by the Holy Spirit through the Bible, prayer, the church, and circumstances to reveal himself, his purposes, and his ways. And it just so happened that the following Sunday, the local Christian Motorcyclists Association, or CMA chapter, was sharing at Mark's church.
2: And I'm like, okay, Lord, I hear you very loud and clear. That's how he got my attention and led me to CMA. I joined right away and was very involved. I truly enjoyed the time we served with them.
1: Mark faithfully served with CMA for the next 7 years, using motorcycling as a platform for fellowship, discipleship, and sharing the hope of Christ. And it all started when Mark paid attention to the Lord's invitation to participate with him in his work, and Mark responded with a yes. Always at work around you. And like Mark, your awareness is your invitation to join him. 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

Oh, what a miracle from North Point Worship here on MyBridge Radio, reminding me that we serve a God who is victorious, as scripture reminds us in Colossians 2, verses 13 through 15. You were dead because of your sins, and because of your sinful nature was not yet cut away. Then God made you alive with Christ, for he forgave all our sins. He canceled the record of the charges against us and took it away by nailing it to the cross. And in this way, he disarmed the spiritual rulers and authorities. He shamed them publicly by his victory over them on the cross. This is MyBridge Radio.

follow, and it might take me 2 years to finish it, that doesn't bother me. I just love having a plan. And I was looking over at our website, mybridgeradio.net, and I'm seeing that you can actually do that. Under the Grow tab is a one-year Bible. Now, it's a plan. 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And now I love the Bible app. There's this specific Bible reading plan that I have, and it teaches you about the history of the Bible, and it's called the Bible Project. Wow, I have learned so much already just by listening to their 1 minute videos on the Bible app. It really truly is encouraging and something I look forward to every day. 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

John and Karen of Grand Island are celebrating their 24th wedding anniversary. We are thankful for our children, Alex, Maya, Riley, and Kyler, and for God's faithfulness in all He's provided. Romans 8:28 says, "And we know that God causes all things to work together for good to those who love God, to those who are called according to His purpose."

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0: 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Often joining God in his work starts right where your feet are. It starts simply. Pray, pay attention, participate.
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That song reminds me of when David started dancing in the streets and he was not ashamed to praise his king. Now, that's something I'm trying to instill in my children, to not be afraid to praise God, to not be afraid to pray in public, to dance in public, all for the glory of our king. And that's what that song reminds me of. Elevation worship. Thank you, God. I'm free. I'm Emily, and that was new music. I've got some more coming up right after Zach Williams. It's called Make Room from Poets and Prophets. If you've been-

0: told you these things so that in me you may have peace. In this world you will have trouble, but take heart. I have overcome the world.
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Well, I think we've all been listening to the soundtrack of summer lately, which is the cicadas. I have heard them nonstop, which brings me to the second gift I have found, which is in dark, and it's the cicadas. I know they don't come just in the dark time, but that's when I hear them the most. So they are really loud, aren't they? I read that males actually can reach close to 100 decibels, which I don't really know what that means, but I have learned that it's about as loud as a lawnmower, so that makes more sense to me. Okay, that's a lot of noise just to get some other cicada's attention. That's why they make the noise. They're attracting their mates, right? They are persistent little buggers. One evening around 9 o'clock, I was sitting outside listening to them, and this thought crossed my mind. Am I that persistent when it comes to the things that really matter? Now, it reminded me of the persistent widow in Luke 18. She just kept coming back, and Jesus used her story to teach us about not giving up in prayer. And I realized I've let some of that persistence slip because life has gotten busy. By the end of the day, I catch myself thinking, well, God already knows, so I'm just going to skip this conversation altogether. But then I remember, okay, God isn't asking me to pray because he needs information. He is inviting me into a relationship with him. It would be a little like coming home after a long day and thinking, well, my husband already knows I love him, so I guess I don't need to talk to him tonight. Relationships don't grow that way, and I can promise you it's not going to be a good conversation the next morning if that were to happen. So it's funny how God can use a bunch of noisy cicadas to remind me of something I needed to hear. And thank you for joining me today on MyBridge Radio as we tune right back into Hope-Filled Music from Cody Carnes, Firm Foundation.

0: Mark and Kimberly Bush of Kearney are celebrating their 41st wedding anniversary. Psalm 118 says, "This is the day the Lord has made. Let us rejoice and be glad in it." We are so thankful for a strong marriage, our amazing children, Garrett and Ashley Bush, and Megan and Ty Braden, and our six beautiful grandchildren. We are grateful for the many opportunities God has given us to serve others and are humbled by His faithfulness.
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0: To be sent isn't about going somewhere far. 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

0: author.
1: Well, thanks for joining me during this lunch hour together. If you liked that last song, it was from Brandon Lake. It was called The Author. And Caleb and John started this hour with Finish. So this hour, while we're resting, maybe taking some food and nourishing our bodies, we get to also nourish our souls with some encouraging, hope-filled music from Elevation Worship, Seth Slater, Jordan St. Cyr, Mercy Me, and even some newer music later this hour from Blessing Offer. And I cannot wait to serve that up for you today. So My Bridge Radio, let's dive right back in with Elevation Worship, Trust in God. I'm Emily, your host today.

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We play hope-filled music here that helps connect our hearts to God. Here's this next one from Mercy Me, Make It Well. Make it

0: Where, O death, is your victory? Where, O death, is your sting? The sting of death is sin, and the power of sin is the law. But thanks be to God. He gives us the victory through our Lord Jesus Christ.
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I'm Emily, your host today, and a friend of mine said something recently that I think a lot of us have wondered. So as she walked through one medical need after another, the thought crossed her mind that she shared with me. She said, okay, where is God in everything that I'm experiencing? And I just looked at her and in my head, I said, I get that. And maybe your story looks different. Maybe it's standing at the gas station, putting only $30 in the tank because that's all you have right now, while the kids are in the backseat asking for almonds and something sweet from inside. One moment, I know, you feel like you've got life together. And the next you're wondering, okay, how are we going to make it through the week? So the question comes back. Where is God in all of this? And you know what? Honestly, what that question reminds me of is, where's Waldo? Remember that book? Those books, you would stare at the page forever and you would be convinced that he was not there. But the whole time he was, you knew deep down he really was. You just hadn't spotted him yet. And I've been wondering if where is God is actually the wrong question. It's an honest question, a very human one, but I wonder if God is asking a different one. I think the very first question God asked people in scripture wasn't, what have you done? It was, where are you? And if he asked me that today, I think my answer would be distracted, worried, trying to carry too much on my own, overwhelmed, should I keep going? And maybe that's why I keep coming back to Psalms 131. David writes, I have calmed and quieted my soul like a weaned child with its mother. Wow. What a picture, because sometimes the answer isn't finding God. It's allowing him to quiet our souls long enough to remember he was there all along. Thank you for joining me on MyBridge Radio today, and I just pray

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1: It's proven that you will run faster, dream bigger, do more, accomplish more when you got the right people around you. 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

0: blessing offer here on My Bridge Radio with a new song, Lift Me Up. I have Scars coming up next from I Am They, and then a song from Patrick Mayberry, Anybody Else. I hope you can stick around to hear that because, wow, it is so enjoyable to sing and meditate on. And it's coming up here in about 5 minutes.
1: Waking up to a new sunrise.

Patrick Mayberry with anybody else. He has shared that, you know, we all have a story to tell. Our testimony could be another person's light post. And then he reminds us of Psalms 107, verse 2. Let the redeemed of the Lord tell their story. What an incredible encouragement to all of us to hear that, you know, we all have a story to tell. And our testimony could help bring another person to Jesus just by telling it. I'm Emily here hanging out with you on MyBridge Radio. And if you would love to share your story or share a prayer request, we would love to hear from you over at MyBridgeRadio.net under community. We actually have what's called a prayer wall. And this is a place where we would love to hear your request. And we would love to be praying for you as we pray for others as well. And so I'm just seeing on there, yeah, we need some rain. Someone posted just a few days ago that, you know, the crops are looking pretty seriously dry. I've seen some of the fields around us, and I think they're called like pineapple when I think I'm saying that right. But when the outside of the corn is not getting water, it kind of pineapples up. It really starts to shrink, and we just need some water so that we can have some producing corn and beans and popcorn so much. So yes, we are praying for that. I'm seeing that on the prayer wall. And I think that just goes along with the farmers too, because that's how they provide for their family. So I am praying for those farmers. I know the hours you are putting in, long, long hours in tractors and many breakdowns, so much going on. Just praying for your family and just the field that you guys are harvesting. So again, we would love to hear what's on your heart and how we can be praying for you.

0: Mark and Kimberly Bush of Kearney are celebrating their 41st wedding anniversary. Psalm 118 says, "This is the day the Lord has made. Let us rejoice and be glad in it." We are so thankful for a strong marriage, our amazing children, Garrett and Ashley Bush, and Megan and Ty Braden, and our six beautiful grandchildren. We are grateful for the many opportunities God has given us to serve others and are humbled by His faithfulness.
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2: We're in certain positions that God puts us in for a reason. 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

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I'm Emily, and this is our final hour together. I am grateful to be spending it with you, and it just reminds me that I got the Kingdom Connection newsletter today, which always shares a blessing from Susie Larson, and I want to pray that over us this hour as we enter in to one more hour together. So this week she said, may your peace settle into your soul before your answer comes, and may your joy rise up within you at a moment you least expect it. And may provision come out of nowhere and remind you that God has your back and he goes before you. 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Here's Casting Crowns Now with All Because of Mercy. I could stay.

0: God is always at work among us.
1: Activate Global equips believers living among unreached people groups with practical tools to build sustainable livelihoods through kingdom businesses and to leverage that business as a platform to share their faith. Zara, who lives in the Sahel of Africa, was equipped by Activate Global to launch her kingdom business, a beverage stand that sells tea, soft drinks, and mineral water. When she first started, Zara had just one freezer to keep her drinks cold. But as demand grew and her business succeeded, she expanded to four freezers and even installed solar panels to keep the freezers running when the power goes out, which happens frequently. This business has not only allowed Zara to build financial stability for her and her family, but it has also created intentional ways to invest in her community, building relationships around the beverage stand to care for their spiritual needs. In the region where Zara lives, openly proclaiming faith in Christ can result in severe persecution, even death. But through her kingdom business, God has opened doors that allow her to naturally share the hope of the gospel with unreached neighbors. Where there are people unreached, in a place so hard to reach, few have been reached, and very few are trying. God is on the move through Activate Global, which is equipping workers like Zara through kingdom businesses. God is doing something.
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0: Whom shall I fear from Chris Tomlin here on MyBridge Radio? I'm Emily, and you know, July always makes me think of adventures. Like, I just want to go on one. So when you think of an adventure, what comes to mind? Maybe for you, it's climbing a mountain. I've only done that once, and I fell, and I have not done it again. I'm fine, but wow, it was really hard to stop myself and very humbling because it was in front of others. But okay, when you think of adventure, what comes to mind? Maybe it's moving higher. Maybe it's going on a bike ride. Well, I've been reading something that challenged that picture. What if the greatest adventures aren't journeys upward, but downward? Okay, that sounds a little backwards, right? Our world tells us that life is found by climbing higher, earning more, achieving more, becoming more, you name it. But Jesus seemed to tell a different story in the Bible. He said, unless a grain of wheat falls onto the earth and dies, it remains alone. But if it dies, it bears much fruit. So there's something about letting go. There's something about releasing control and trusting God when the path is not comfortable or predictable. So when I look back on the seasons that have changed me the most, they truly weren't the mountaintop moments. They were the ones where I had the least control and needed God the most. Even Jesus's journey to the cross looked downward before it became victory. Maybe if life feels like it's taking you lower instead of higher, it doesn't mean you've been taking a wrong turn. It might just be the place where God grows the deepest fruit within you.
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Josiah Queen with Make Heaven Crowded, new music to our ears. I'm about to end my time with you, but before I go, I want to share a song from Jeremy Camp, Keep Me in the Moment, and then a new song from Red Rocks Worship, The Lord is With Me. So if you can stick around for the next 5 minutes here on MyBridge Radio, I would love to share that new song with you. I've been thinking

The Lord is with me. New music. Going to end our time together from Red Rocks Worship. I'm Emily. I've so enjoyed getting to hang out with you today. And before I go, I have shared two of my three gifts from my Joy Dare calendar. It was a gift in the light, a gift in the dark, and the third one is a gift in the shadow. So when I think of shadows, I picture the shadows of trees stretching across the ground or the shadows of my children running ahead of me. And they remind me of movement, of life, and of the God who created them. What a gift it is to be able to steward those little lives for a season. And I also think about the shadows of people gathered together. Have you ever noticed them at a concert or an outdoor event? They're a quiet reminder that we weren't made to do life alone. We were created for community. So if you've ever been needing a little encouragement or simply a chance to be with other believers, maybe this is your invitation today. There are some wonderful events coming up across Nebraska, and you can find them all at mybridgeradio.net under community within the events tab. Whether it's Phil Wickham in Grand Island or Josh Baldwin and Jamie McDonald in Bellevue, you can maybe invite a friend and make an evening of it. Well, I hope you have a wonderful rest of your day, and I'll pass it on to Cindy now as she's going to encourage us throughout the rest of the day.

0: Mark and Kimberly Bush of Kearney are celebrating their 41st wedding anniversary. Psalm 118 says, "This is the day the Lord has made. Let us rejoice and be glad in it." We are so thankful for a strong marriage, our amazing children, Garrett and Ashley Bush, and Megan and Ty Braden, and our 6 beautiful grandchildren. We are grateful for the many opportunities God has given us to serve others and are humbled by His faithfulness.
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0: I love how we've kicked off our afternoon together on MyBridge Radio. That was Forrest Frank. Okay. Hey, Cindy, hanging out with you and hoping this music helps you tackle whatever you've got on your plate today. Over the weekend, our family had this fairly large garage sale, and there was a lot of moving parts to that. We sorted and sold and then cleaned things up and fueled the whole operation with plenty of pizza and sub sandwiches. But, you know, what is so true is many hands do make light work. What I thought would be exhausting turned out to be surprisingly manageable because none of us were carrying the load alone. So I'm taking that truth with us here into our day together. We are in this together. And music points us to Jesus, who has a way of lifting the weights that we carry. Let's keep that praise going right now with Brandon Lake.
1: I want to dance like David. I want a faith like Paul. I want to sing like Silas, tearing down the prison walls. I want to face that fire.

Hello, this is Pastor Jeff Baker on MyBridge Radio, keeping you connected. I grew up with a strong sense of winning and competition. I mean, I would practice hard, set high expectations, and expect a great outcome. You know, once you start winning, it becomes like a drug. You want more of it, and you'll do whatever it takes to get to that next victory. You tell yourself, I have to outperform my competition. I have to work harder than the average person. I have to push myself farther and faster than others. Failure and losing are not an option. Well, I think you can hear how destructive this mindset and behavior can be to anyone. And the big problem is when we bring the same mentality into our spiritual journey with Jesus. We push ourselves to be righteous, to not miss a day of prayer or Bible reading. We pride ourselves in what we've got done for God and even compare our results with others. Well, there isn't anything wrong with wanting to give God your very best. The big problem is when your spirituality is sustained by your victories more than God's victories. See, your salvation, it doesn't win on what you can do. It's won on what Jesus has already done. So let the victories of Jesus be enough. Let Jesus have the trophy of your life. Let Jesus be on the awards stand alone with the gold medal around his neck. And never forget the secret of Philippians 4:13, that you can do all things through Jesus who gives you strength. This is MyBridge Radio, keeping you connected to God who is victorious.

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0: You were dead because of your sins. Then God made you alive with Christ, for He forgave our sins. He canceled the record of the charges against us and took it away by nailing it to the cross. In this way, He disarmed the spiritual rulers and authorities. He shamed them publicly by His victory over them on the cross.
1: Colossians 2:13-15. Helping keep you connected to our victorious God. 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

If we had a drum roll, now would be the time to use it as we unpack the fourth P of our Ascent Summer Challenge. And I love this one, proclaim. So after we prayed, paid attention, and participated, we have the opportunity to tell someone what we've seen God do. One story that is super encouraging came from a group of ladies who decided to go through experiencing God together this summer. And at first they thought it's just going to be the handful of us that are interested. After all, summer schedules can be busy. Sometimes people take a break. But instead, there was over 20 women all signed up. More joined later. And now there is even several small groups gathering around experiencing God, opening up God's word together and discovering what it means to experience Him in everyday life. And they have shared things like, man, this is powerful, as they're seeing God at work in ways they never expected. And that's what it means to proclaim, to talk about it, simply tell the story of what God's done. As we share these stories, maybe they're going to encourage someone else to look for God at work in their own life too. So what's next? Well, we'd love to hear, what is God doing in your story? You can learn more about proclaiming it, the Ascent Summer Challenge, on mybridgeradio.net. Hold it on.

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1: 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It's taking up the way of humility when pride would be so much easier.
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0: One thing I read that David Leonard says about this song, Well Done, is that it is for anyone choosing faith over fear, obedience over comforts. And his hope is that it reminds you that every step of faith matters and God sees it all. My Bridge Radio, that is Well Done. We've got another new song because it is a new Music Monday and we're going to bring it your way in just a few minutes from Danny Gokey, Jesus Over Everything. Right now, we are messengers.
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We call this a new Music Monday for good reason. And bringing it is Danny Gokey, Jesus Over Everything. You just hear his heart with the why behind this song. He says, more than anything, I don't want to be remembered for what I accomplished. I just want to be known as someone whose life was centered on Jesus, someone who loved him, followed him, found purpose in him. It's going to be awesome to hear Danny Gokey this August 15th at Living Out Loud in Gothenburg. And it's a two-day family event, August 15th and 16th. But on the 15th, you get to hear music coming from Danny Gokey, Megan Woods, Band Reeves, All the Noise, and Logan and Kate. And there's a lot of great details. 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

0: Mark and Kimberly Bush of Kearney are celebrating their 41st wedding anniversary. Psalm 118 says, "This is the day the Lord has made. Let us rejoice and be glad in it." We are so thankful for a strong marriage, our amazing children, Garrett and Ashley Bush, and Megan and Ty Braden, and our six beautiful grandchildren. We are grateful for the many opportunities God has given us to serve others and are humbled by His faithfulness.
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It was impeccable timing. That's all I can say about that. How God used Matt Maher's song, Gonna Be All Right, to bring absolute sunshine into pretty dark moments. And I haven't forgotten that. Thankful we could share it as we open up this brand new hour on MyFridge Radio. It's a joy to hang out with you and your Monday. Cindy, your host, keeping you company and bringing music one song after another that I pray is an encouragement, that even God would use in powerful, personal ways in your walk with Him today. Have Your Way is one song coming up from Katie Nicole. Some Cody Carnes, Take You at Your Word. And oh, I see Matthew West with his song Good in just roughly 10 minutes. Right now, this is Chris Tomlin and Holy Forever on MyBridge Radio.

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1: Mark in Grand Island has always loved riding his motorcycle to visit family in other states. 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
2: 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How cool would that be?
1: We know God speaks by the Holy Spirit through the Bible, prayer, the church, and circumstances to reveal himself, his purposes, and his ways. And it just so happened that the following Sunday, the local Christian Motorcyclists Association, or CMA chapter, was sharing at Mark's church.
2: And I'm like, okay, Lord, I hear you very loud and clear. That's how he got my attention and led me to CMA. I joined right away and was very involved. I truly enjoyed the time we served with them.
1: Mark faithfully served with CMA for the next 7 years, using motorcycling as a platform for fellowship, discipleship, and sharing the hope of Christ. And it all started when Mark paid attention to the Lord's invitation to participate with him in his work, and Mark responded with a yes. Always at work around you. And like Mark, your awareness is your invitation to join him. And when you do, we'd love to hear about your experience. Share your Sent Summer story with us at mybridgeradio.net.

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I want them to go deep into my heart and inform my thoughts and walk in this truth. Jesus said these words, "I have told you these things so that in me you may have peace. In this world you will have trouble, but take heart. I have overcome the world." Help me keep you connected to God who is victorious. MyBridge Radio.

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1: 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You are victorious. 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

My chin raw as I thought about the words the doctor had spoke to my loved one and myself. And, you know, I just was trying to take it all in and I was looking for peace. And I think this is so rightly timed. The words of blessing from Susie Larson for the MyBridge family this week. May peace settle into your soul before your answer comes. May joy rise up within you at a moment you least expect it. May provision come out of nowhere and remind you that God has your back and He goes before you. May you defy the odds and come back from the trials you've endured. May you thrive right here in the place God has you until He moves you. And may your life be a living, breathing testimony of God's grace and goodness, His kindness, and His love.

0: God is always at work around us. This summer, we're seeking to join him. It's the Sent Summer Challenge, on MyBridge Radio. Being sent doesn't have to mean doing something big and dramatic. Often joining God in his work starts right where your feet are. It starts simply. Pray, pay attention, participate.
1: Pray
0: and ask, God, how are you at work around me today?
1: Pay attention.
0: Then pay attention. Watch for the needs, the nudges, the conversations, and the opportunities he places in front of you.
1: Participate.
0: That thought to text a friend? That conversation where someone mentions they're overwhelmed? That moment of awareness may be your invitation to participate, to join God in his work around you as you encourage them, offer a meal, run an errand, or simply are available to listen. Sometimes responding may feel big. Sometimes it may feel small to you. Big or small, God can use your obedience to make a world of difference in someone's life, and you'll experience God doing through you what only He can do.
1: Only He can do.
0: Pray, pay attention, participate. Join us this

With an open and honest heart, Josiah Queen shares that this song came from a journey of battling depression and anxiety. The enemy has tried to attack his mind, and he said he has learned there is real power in the name of Jesus. When that name of Jesus is spoken, darkness has to leave. And this song is a declaration of that fear does not win. Lies don't get the final say. My Bridge Radio, that is Demons from Josiah Queen. I have another new song for you in just the next few minutes. Stick around for John Reddick's Holding On, Praise God. Right now, Big Daddy Weave.

with a major decision in front of me. I mean, the pressure was real, feelably heavy. I recognized I got a choice to make, but what? I don't know. But I can't keep riding the struggle bus carrying around all this weight on my shoulders. That's not sustainable. Or I'm going to take my victorious God at his word, weary, bruised, broken, and come running to Jesus and lay it all at his feet. My Bridge Radio, John Reddix, Holding On. Praise God. What an anthem. Are you walking in that deep place today? My prayer is that as we share music that points us to Jesus and his love, that would just envelop you right where you are, wherever there is poking and prodding from fear and failure and grief. There's a word picture that has become a bit of a lifeline of hope for me from the late Corrie Ten Boom. And you know what she said? There is no pit so deep that God's love is not deeper still.

0: Mark and Kimberly Bush of Kearney are celebrating their 41st wedding anniversary. Psalm 118 says, "This is the day the Lord has made. Let us rejoice and be glad in it." We are so thankful for a strong marriage, our amazing children, Garrett and Ashley Bush, and Megan and Ty Braden, and our six beautiful grandchildren. We are grateful for the many opportunities God has given us to serve others and are humbled by His faithfulness.
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All good things as we open up a brand new hour here together. CC Winans got us started with the joy of Jesus that we have when we know his love. You know, and Toby Mack says, okay, I'll take it from there. Lord, it feels good. God's love changes everything. And, you know, we're going to make it sort of a triple play, if you will, as Zach Williams takes the lead right here with Jesus Loves. I'm your host, Cindy, and this is MyBridge Radio. All the

0: Whether today is the first day that you've listened into My Bridge or you're a month in, we are so grateful for this chance to serve up songs that make a day-changing difference. 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

Summer is moving right along, and so is our Scent Summer Challenge. We have reached the fourth P, proclaim. And so after we have prayed, paid attention, and participated, now we get to tell the story of what we've seen God do. And I got to experience this firsthand while teaching young campers at Timberlake Ranch Camp. Part of our lesson was talking about God's masterpieces in creation, His love, and His gift of mercy and grace. You know, one little girl raised her hand and she shared, "I'm excited about rainbows." I said, "Why is that?" And she said, "It is a reminder that God keeps His promises." Well, I tucked that right away into my heart. And that night, driving home, as I was heading towards a storm that had just passed and the sun was blazing behind me, guess what I get to see? An incredible double rainbow. Boy, I brought that back to our sharing time the next day and couldn't wait to talk about it. It was an awesome reminder that God is still teaching all of us to notice His nearness and faithfulness. That's a beautiful thing about sharing a God story. You never know when something God has shown you is exactly what someone else needs to hear. And we'd love to hear your story. As part of our Scent Summer Challenge, we're inviting you to proclaim it. You know, share a glimpse of where you've seen God at work. You can actually do that through the shout-out feature of your MyBridge Radio app or fill out the Scent Summer Challenge on MyBridgeRadio.net.

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And in fact, we know the why. It's worship of Jesus in song. We're going to keep doing that together this hour. We got a new one on the MyBridge Radio playlist on the way from Poets and Prophets. It's called Make Room. Right now, it is time for Samantha Ebert and Flowers.

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1: Every morning I can worship and listen, and I hear songs about hope and God being there for me through my fear. Helps me be at peace when I'm driving.

poets and prophets, their new song, Make Room. And that's exactly what we want to do in our time together as the MyBridge family. Make room for stories where God is at work changing lives here in Nebraska and on the other side of the world. In fact, it was a joy to learn of a man living in South Asia, and he had this passion to see people come to know Jesus. And he really wanted to start small groups that would eventually grow into house churches. But you know, he was facing a very practical challenge, and that is, how do you provide for your family while faithfully making disciples? So he attended an Activate Global Kingdom business training and was able to start a ready-made garment shop. And that business didn't just bring financial stability for his family, it also created jobs for other disciple makers and opened door after door to build relationships and create space to naturally share the gospel of Jesus. And through his work, God has moved, has used him to help start 15 small groups and equip believing leaders who now sustain 5 house churches among an unreached people group. Boy, this is a picture of 1 Thessalonians 4, isn't it? Where we're encouraged to live a quiet life, work with our hands, and earn the respect of those around us. Activate Global exists to fulfill the Great Commission, providing sustainable businesses to local disciple makers among unreached people groups. In fact, today they're serving in 15 countries, impacting 151 of those unreached people groups, training thousands of leaders, planting hundreds of churches, and launching businesses that become just a bridge for the hope of Jesus. We are praying for God at work through Activate.

0: Mark and Kimberly Bush of Kearney are celebrating their 41st wedding anniversary. Psalm 118 says, "This is the day the Lord has made. Let us rejoice and be glad in it." We are so thankful for a strong marriage, our amazing children, Garrett and Ashley Bush, and Megan and Ty Braden, and our six beautiful grandchildren. We are grateful for the many opportunities God has given us to serve others and are humbled by His faithfulness.
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0: It's one thing to believe God is at work around you. It's another thing to join Him.
1: That's what this summer is all about. 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
0: And when you do, proclaim what God has done.
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author. I know this about myself. Oh, do I ever, that I can be my own worst critic. Maybe you know that familiar voice all too well, the one that is just quick to poke, poke, poke at every flaw and failure within. But I can't stop there, because I'm not always just critical of within, but looking out. I mean, I can be critical of other people. God knows that. He sees my heart. I'm aware. My Verge Radio, the author from Brandon Lake, does kick off our drive time together. You know, and I got to admit, I was mindlessly scrolling social media one day just to pass the time when something did not get past me. It's like a clear arrow to this picture that said, one day you'll probably see the imperfect side of the church. And when that day comes, don't let the failures of people cause you to walk away from a perfect Savior. Oh boy, that stuck. Because whether my eyes are fixed on my own imperfections or zeroed in on somebody else's, I'm looking in the wrong direction. The longer I stare at these flaws, mine or theirs, the easier it is for me to lose sight of the one who has already won the victory. And I think that's my invite today, to just lift my eyes to Jesus, the author and perfecter of faith. He never disappoints, and he never stops his work in imperfect people like me. I'm so glad you're here. I'm your host, Cindy, and this is MyBridge Radio.

Let me lift that heavy weight up off your chest. Take my hand, I know it's looking dark.

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1: Activate Global equips believers living among unreached people groups with practical tools to build sustainable livelihoods through kingdom businesses and to leverage that business as a platform to share their faith. Zara, who lives in the Sahel of Africa, was equipped by Activate Global to launch her kingdom business, a beverage stand that sells tea, soft drinks, and mineral water. When she first started, Zara had just one freezer to keep her drinks cold. But as demand grew and her business succeeded, she expanded to four freezers and even installed solar panels to keep the freezers running when the power goes out, which happens frequently. This business has not only allowed Zara to build financial stability for her and her family, but it has also created intentional ways to invest in her community, building relationships around the beverage stand to care for their spiritual needs. In the region where Zara lives, openly proclaiming faith in Christ can result in severe persecution, even death. But through her kingdom business, God has opened doors that allow her to naturally share the hope of the gospel with unreached neighbors. Where there are people unreached, in a place so hard to reach, few have been reached, and very few are trying. God is on the move through Activate Global, which is equipping workers like Zara through kingdom businesses. God is doing something
0: right now. 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

My Bridge makes a great summer soundtrack. And where I took the music with me most recently was to a quiet duck pond. Had some people fishing off the bank, a few bike riders whizzing past me as I just chilled on a bench under a shady tree. 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

was an exciting mailbox moment. If we can have those every now and then, our daughter opened up that little black door and why she saw the special envelope that she had been waiting for. It arrived. She was holding her very first passport. I have to admit, it felt like a bigger deal than I expected because that little blue book suddenly makes some international travel possible. Boy, I got to thinking about this also. The passport in itself does not get her everywhere. She does still need a plane ticket. Eventually, somebody on the other end is going to say, "May I see your passport?" And without it, she's not getting in. What did Jesus say in his word? That I am the way, the truth, and the life. No one comes to the Father except through me. I know there was a time back

in my life when I did not have a grasp of gospel truth. I did think I needed to be good enough. I needed to do enough good things. But the gospel truth is Jesus lovingly makes it clear that my entrance into God's kingdom is not based on my

a home. I'd love to share with you a resource that helped me to really get into God's Word and through 5 steps to saving faith, understand how does a relationship with Jesus be made possible? How is the gift of eternal life accessible through Jesus? We share that resource called Step Up to Life on our MyBridge Radio website. 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

we have a few more minutes together in our Monday. Also, good news ahead. Gordon, he will take the chair and share great music and even highlights from today's morning conversation. And also, we've got new music coming your way in a few minutes from Patrick Mayberry. It is called Anybody Else. Right now, Jordan St. Cyr and Fires on MyVerge Radio. I remember.

And that's a wrap on our Monday together. New music from Patrick Mayberry. Anybody else? Gordon is joining you next. Boy, he's got a nice lineup of songs. Toby Max, Help is on the way. Leanna Crawford, Thank God. Goodness of God. Jen Johnson, just to name a handful. Tomorrow on the Morning Conversation, great conversation with Mike Novotny, who is a pastor and author. And his book, Newlywed, A Christian Guide for Loving Year One, is something that we're going to tackle. And it's good stuff, whether you've been married 6 months or 60 years. The truth is, every relationship does face these moments where expectations collide and communication gets complicated. And love requires even more grace than we expected. So let's give that a listen tomorrow on the Morning Conversation.

Mark and Kimberly Bush of Kearney are celebrating their 41st wedding anniversary. Psalm 118 says, "This is the day the Lord has made. Let us rejoice and be glad in it." We are so thankful for a strong

0: strong marriage, our amazing children, Garrett and Ashley Bush, and Megan and Ty Braden, and our six beautiful grandchildren. We are grateful for the many opportunities God has given us to serve others and are humbled by His faithfulness.
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2: We're in certain positions that God puts us in for a reason. 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Just be firm where we're at, be bold where we're at for Christ.
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helping to keep you connected to our victorious God. And that is the new one right there from Leanna Crawford on MyBridge Radio. It's called Thank God. And right in front of her, as our Monday evening together got going, we heard from Toby Mack, and help is on the way. Thanks for spending some time with us right here on MyBridge Radio. You know, we heard the song from Toby Mack, Help is on the Way. We could almost say relief is on the way. It was really hot across the state today, still pretty hot as we're moving into the evening hours, but some relief is on the way. It's going to be a little bit cooler tomorrow, and then for Wednesday and Thursday of this week, quite a bit cooler, maybe even some rainfall chances coming up as well before the temperatures begin to rise somewhat as we move to the weekend. So a few more hours of really, really hot temperatures, and then things should be moderating at least a little bit. Well, it was Monday morning today, and Jill and Heath had some great things that they shared with us to encourage us as the week was getting underway. Some of what they shared coming up in about 20 minutes right here on MyBridge Radio. Right now, Jen Johnson and Goodness of God.

Hello, this is Pastor Jeff Baker on MyBridge Radio, keeping you connected. I grew up with a strong sense of winning and competition. I mean, I would practice hard, set high expectations, and expect a great outcome. You know, once you start winning, it becomes like a drug. You want more of it, and you'll do whatever it takes to get to that next victory. You tell yourself, I have to outperform my competition. I have to work harder than the average person. I have to push myself farther and faster than others. Failure and losing are not an option. Well, I think you can hear how destructive this mindset and behavior can be to anyone. And the big problem is when we bring the same mentality into our spiritual journey with Jesus. We push ourselves to be righteous, to not miss a day of prayer or Bible reading. We pride ourselves in what we've got done for God and even compare our results with others. Well, there isn't anything wrong with wanting to give God your very best. The big problem is when your spirituality is sustained by your victories more than God's victories. See, your salvation, it doesn't win on what you can do. It's won on what Jesus has already done. So let the victories of Jesus be enough. Let Jesus have the trophy of your life. Let Jesus be on the awards stand alone with the gold medal around his neck. And never forget the secret of Philippians 4:13, that you can do all things through Jesus who gives you strength. This is MyBridge Radio, keeping you connected to God who is victorious.

faithful God. That is I Am They right here on MyBridge Radio. I hope you're having a great Monday evening. Hey, pastor and author Mike Novotny is going to be joining Heath on the Morning Conversation tomorrow here on MyBridge Radio. Now, Pastor Novotny has a new book which is called Newlywed, A Christian Guide for Loving Year One. Now, even though that book obviously was written with newlyweds in mind, it has some great insights for all seasons of marriage. Pastor Mike Novotny on the Morning Conversation tomorrow here on MyBridge Radio. That gets underway at right around 6:10 Central Time. Do hope you're able to join us for that. Right now, CeCe Winans and Worthy of It All.

0: I have told you these things so that in me you may have peace. In this world you will have trouble, but take heart. I have overcome the world.
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0: Your Grace Is Enough. That is Matt Maher right here on MyBridge Radio. Glad that you're along with us on this Monday evening. Well, this morning, Jill and Heath had some really good encouragement to share with us as the week was getting underway, including some encouragement for us to look at the people around us with the eyes of a grandma.
1: I know you know what life is like with a five-year-old. Most days are probably pretty smooth, but...
2: And fun. And yet they're growing and developing and getting a personality and opinion.
1: Yeah, which means some days the waters are a little bit choppy. You know, those typically mild-mannered, go-with-the-flow kids, sometimes there's some big swings and tears, meltdowns. Uh-huh. And of course, I'm Papa. I feel terrible about it. I want to fix it. And I'm wondering, what is this all about?
2: Mm-hmm. Well, I'm Mom going... What is the deal? Uh-huh. Getting a little frustrated. Like, why can't you just be the cooperative five-year-old I know you can be?
1: Mm-hmm. And you know what? You know who knows? Grandma. Mm. Grandma knows. Grandma sees things that I don't always see. Papa, she's starting kindergarten in a few weeks. There's a baby coming. She's got another sibling on the way. And she really hasn't been sleeping very well, maybe because of all that. And she's five. She's not 45.
2: Yes, that's the perspective we need.
1: So we give grace. Mm. You know, we make ourselves available for a hug. We are a soft place to land. And it's got me thinking that this week, Jill, when I encounter someone that seems a little off, you know, seems like they're not behaving how they should be, I hope God gives me grandma's eyes.

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1: Basic Christianity is the life of humility. 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It's submission, repentance. All these things, the basic Christian life is part of the cross life of Jesus. It's taking up the way of humility when pride would be so much easier.
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So very thankful for the reminder in that song that God is the one in control. It's Carly Ann Taylor on MyBridge Radio, and why should I worry? Hey, a couple of weeks ago introduced you to a brand new praise and worship song from Red Rocks Worship. It's called The Lord Is With Me. It's coming up right after Jeremy Camp and Out of My Hands.

0: under my hands.
1: I just like the diversity of the music. I'm listening to it in my work truck and at home and everywhere. I just praise God with the music. I love it.

0: Some praise and worship on this Monday evening here on MyBridge Radio. That is the new one from Red Rocks Worship. It's called The Lord Is With Me. Well, this Monday morning on MyBridge Radio, Jill and Heath had some really good things to share with us, including some encouragement for us to keep in touch with the important people in our lives.
1: My grandma, Heath, has been going through a transition, so she chose to move off the farm into town this year. And there are a lot of emotions around that, right? I'm sure for her, sure. But even for me, like kind of nervous. How's she going to do? Is she going to make friends? And I felt worried about her. So I regularly ask my mom, almost every time I see my mom, how's she doing? How's grandma feeling? Mm-hmm. How's she adjusting? And you know what I realized this week? I haven't actually called grandma.
2: I was gonna say, you could ask her.
1: I've been thinking about her, but I haven't been talking to her.
2: My wife has been really good about saying, well, why don't you actually just call them and ask them? Because it happens to her all the time with me. So people say, well, what can Heath do this or what do you? And she's
1: call
2: him. Here's his number.
1: Totally. Well, and that's what I've been thinking. Let that thought or feeling turn into action. Mm-hmm. Like, call your grandma.